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So here's a long. We're both headstrong, no compromise.

Betty came by on her way. Say she had a word to say about things today.

as you thought of summer rain, calling for her mind again. She lost the pain.

gentlemen, this is Billy McCluskey from Palm Springs reporting for NBC Sports of America. 20 seconds to the start of the 31st party of race.

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